It's XPN. That is Planet Automatic. If you listen to this show regularly, you could probably tell I'm a fan. Blue Fascination, their record, is one of my favorite Philly releases this summer. And they are playing in about a week and a half, October 9th. Actually, I guess that's like a week and a half, right? October 9th, they are part of a mini residency that the Tisberries are doing. Tisberry's Three Nights at the Grape and Matty Young, Planet Automatic on the second of those shows. In Love Again, that was Mannequin Pussy and Sweet Pill, who are part of Philly Music Fest. October 16th, they're at Underground Arts for a showcase. And we started with something new from They Are Gutting a Body of Water, the Philly band putting out a new record in October, Cool Martyr, with a Cashier featured on that tune. Something new here on Homegrown Tonight, our local show. Winding things down, but Eric Schumann's going to wind things back up. He's got the Indie Rock Hit Parade ready to set sail at 10 p.m. tonight. I'll talk to you on the midday tomorrow. And I wanted to wrap with this. Band four-piece from Temple. Young guys, they play with just great energy. And I know that in a few weeks they're going to be putting out some new music. And when we get it and we can play it for you, know that we are. But this is a song that's out in the world, so if you like this, here you go. This is from The Breaks. It is called Between the Lines. This is Homegrown, our local show tonight on XPN. Take care.

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reference to my voice. About those other Jennies I reckoned with, lost them all like a homework excuse. This time the magic number is 2, 'cause it takes 2, not 3 to seduce. 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

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Life will begin at the cut of a rim. 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Squeeze your stoop like Betty Boop, then make camel alphabet soup and spell plug ones within. 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Coming to bed is the move. 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
1: Hello, I'm Rena Duras. This is World Cafe. Chicago has a thriving indie rock scene. You're going to hear one of the city's latest breakout bands in a little bit, have an exclusive live mini concert from Freako on deck for you. But it's not like Chicago being a music hub is anything new. A few other big acts from the Windy City coming your way first, starting with Wilco, Random Name Generator.

0: 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That's called Daz. Yip Yip Yow in there as well from Caroline Rose on XPN.
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0: 5 minutes after 5 o'clock, all I can say is, wow, where did all this firepower come from? Alex Bohm has just homered in the top of the 10th inning, and the Phillies have taken the lead over the Braves in Atlanta, game two of the playoffs here. Phillies are now up 4-3. How about that? And a couple runners on base. Go Phillies. Could have used this, I don't know, yesterday? Many other days this past month, but yeah, I don't know. Maybe we can get out of this. Win a game here and force a game three. That would be great. We'll let you know. This is The War on Drugs. This is the first new song we've gotten from them in 4 years. It's called Who's That on XPN.